Hey, this is Bryan Adams right here on Medi One. Glad to have you on board. Now let's go back to 1985 for this next one. Tears for Fears had already broken through with their debut, The Hurting, but songs from the big chair sent them around the world. And here's the remarkable thing about this next song. 40 years later, its themes of ambition, power, and people fighting to control it all don't sound dated whatsoever. Some things change, some things apparently don't. For Tears for Fears, everybody wants to rule the world.

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3: Hey, this is Brian Adams right here on Medi One. We've got a few hours together, some great records, great stories, enough rock and roll to keep us out of trouble or possibly get us into it. Either way, if you're going to start a rock show, you may as well bring in one of the greatest rockers of all time, Iggy Pop, Real Wild Child, on Brian Adams Radio.
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listening to Bryan Adams Radio on Medi One. There's a reason this next song still connects almost 30 years later. Richard Ashcroft was writing about the contradictions of everyday life. You're trying to be happy, trying to get ahead, trying to make ends meet, and then sometimes it feels like the whole system is working against you.

Adams, right here on Medi One. Here's a question for you. Do you want to zigga-zagga again? I had a chance to record a song with Mel back in the 90s during the Spice Mania, and she crushed it. And here it is.

Bangles and one of those songs that instantly takes you back to the 80s. Now here's a song people have spent 50 years trying to figure out. It's an incredible record. Ballad, opera, hard rock, confession, theater, 6 minutes of music that shouldn't fit together but somehow fits perfectly. And thanks to Wayne's World and Mike Myers, generations of people have learned one other important lesson. If you're gonna headbang during this next part, watch your neck. Queen, Bohemian Rhapsody.

with Bryan Adams Radio. Oh man, Bruce Springsteen, the boss. This guy was the blueprint. His honesty, his passion, the way he tells his story with his music is something I've always admired. We shared the stage too over the years, and I've always respected the way he puts everything he's got into every performance. Here's one that still lights up a crowd every time. Bruce Springsteen, Dancing in the

that mama, she got it sticking in the cameraman. And we could have some. And he's up there. What's that?

greatest rock and roll anthems and more. This is Bryan Adams on Medi One. Mark Knopfler with Dire Straits. You recognize the voice there singing I Want My MTV, right? That's Sting, who's better known as Sting. Next, we got Matchbox 20 and lead singer Rob Thomas. He had a great run and a good

for joining me. This next one's a great example of how a song can take on a whole new life. Originally written by Bob Marley in 1973, very much rooted in reggae with a deep message about justice and authority and standing your ground. Then along comes Eric Clapton a year later, slows it down a touch and leans into it with that laid-back groove, and suddenly it crosses over into a whole new audience, becomes his first number one in the U.S. And here's the cool part. Marley actually appreciated his version, said it helped bring reggae to places it had never reached before. Eric Clapton, "I Shot the Sheriff."

listening to Brian Adams Radio. Hello to everybody out there. Glad to have you on board. For the song Here I Am, Gretchen Peters and I got to work with the incredible Hans Zimmer. He's won Oscars and just about every award there is for a composer to win. The song was recorded for the animated film Spirit, Stallion of the Cimarron, and it earned us a Golden Globe nomination for Best Original Song.

0: This is Bryan Adams, right here on Medi One. Here's a good old rock and roll argument for you. Best James Bond theme ever? You got Shirley Bassey and Goldfinger.
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3: 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I found his weakness.
0: Chris Cornell, Adele, plenty of contenders, but only one Bond theme has ever gone all the way to number one on the Billboard Hot 100. And this band did it in 1985. Can you guess who it is? It was Duran Duran. Just put together Duran Duran and James Bond, and that's a pretty serious collision of 80s pop culture. Here's V to a Kill on Bryan Adams Radio.

listening to Bryan Adams Radio on Medi One. We've traveled a fair distance today with Queen and Duran Duran and a whole lot in between. And that's what I love about doing this show. Different decades, different sounds, different stories, but somehow it all belongs in the same family. And that's probably a good place to leave things this week. Poison Unskinny Bop. If you're wondering exactly what Unskinny Bop means, apparently Bret Michaels couldn't tell you either. And sometimes rock and roll doesn't need an explanation, apparently. Thanks for spending some time with me this week. We'll open up the record collection and do it all again next week. Until then, take care of yourselves, keep smiling, and roll the punches.